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0: Man, these n****s ain't no s**t there. 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

something about a conservative regular girl that still can beat up jazz. 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
1: I called my mom recently. 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
1: Where you at?
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1: Who you with?
0: On the couch with my favorite sinner. 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
1: 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Hip hop and R&B.
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me, stay fitted in. 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Presidential suite with 100 deep. 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

The Lubbock Public Library had its monthly book sale this past weekend, Friday and Saturday. 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

0: 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Yeah. Here's Shebang by Drake.
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0: Trivia with Teresa on 104.9 The Beat. Mac Miller's song In the Morning was written over the span of 16 hours. Quite the long morning. Cinderella by Mac Miller.
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it's Teresa with 104.9 The Beat, and I know I'm always telling you which movies are coming out, but I finally got down to watch a couple of them. I saw Obsession, followed by Toy Story 5 as like a double feature. 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

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Burna Boy was the first Nigerian artist to headline Madison Square Garden in April 2022. Die Die by Shakira with Burna Boy.

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Happy Aunts and Uncles Day, and also Aunties Day, because they get an extra shout-out today as we celebrate our extended family, from those we got to those we choose.

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Are you interested in improvised comedy? Well, Hullabaloo, the longest-running improv show in West Texas, is hosting a workshop on Monday at the LHUCA from 7 to 10 p.m. And if you'd rather stay in and listen to 104.9 The Beat, we've got Out the Window by Kalani.

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or something about a conservative regular girl that still can beat a chest. 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Zodiac sign, it must be a Gemini moon, cause we about to go half. 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

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I will always encourage you to read. 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

Trivia with Teresa on 104.9 The Beat. Chris Brown's song Obvious peak positioned on the U.S. Rhythmic Airplay Billboard at number one. And here's that song.

Okay, this one's actually interesting. It is World Mangrove Day as well as National Tree Day. But mangroves are a type of trees, so they're already included in the Tree Day thing. But it feels like mangroves had their day, and then all the rest of the trees were like, hey, we want a holiday too. Come on, if mangroves get a day, we get today. 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

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Coming up next on July 29th is Mariachi Azteca. You can see them perform at the Courthouse Gazebo and Lawn. 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

Lots of new movies out right now, and here's Teresa on 104.9 The Beat to give you the lowdown. We've got Her Private Hell, Swallowtail, and Dragonfly, A Life Illuminated, Hadestown the Musical, Sad and Beautiful World, and also the re-release of The Fifth Element, just to name a few.

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1: Let's go. 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

104.9 The Beat, it's Teresa, and I ran out of my favorite coffee creamer today, so I had to use powdered creamer for, like, the first time in a while. 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So I guess it does kind of work in a way.

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1: Yeah. 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

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Presidential suite with 100 deep. Everything free, put it on me. 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
1: Have you guys heard of girl math? 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
1: 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And I was like, no, you spent money. Hey, whether you return it or not.
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friend. 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Atlanta, tell you about my run, you know what I'm saying? Ask Pluto.

Actually, I don't have a dog, so I'm going to be spending this National Dog Photography Day bothering all my friends with dogs for pictures of their goodest boys. And they will send them because they love to share about their dogs. 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

Trivia with Teresa on 104.9 The Beat. J. Cole had two previous rap names that he would go by before the one he has today, those being Blaza and Therapist. How's that for a legacy? By J. Cole with PJ. I know you.

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6: You know, I'm always complaining that DJ Automatic never does anything with me, like dates or whatever. 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
1: Somebody ate my food here at the office. 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A licked sandwich?
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